0: As sete.
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0: Melhores.
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3: 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Sabrina Carpenter.
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3: 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Teddy Swims. Taylor Swift.
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3: 4. Benson Boone.
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3: Number 3. Olivia Dean. Lola Young.
6: Cause I'm too messy, and then I'm just too damn clean. You told me get a job, and you asked where the hell I've been.
3: 1. Bruno Mars.
0: As sete melhores. Jovem Pan.
2: Number
3: 7.

Let's get the party started. See you at the bar, you was hardly talking. That's when I knew that your heart was scarring. Friends to lovers need a part to star in. Like, wait, babe.

just all comes together. It just all comes together. It just all comes together.